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0: Pleják. 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

0: cítíš sám, tak zavolej. 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